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1: 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You stated your case.

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1: 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We willen heel graag de Kaap van de 100.000 draaien dit jaar.
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2: On a warm summer's evening, on a train bound for nowhere, I met up with a gambler. We were both too tired to sleep, so we took turns of staring

Your version eyes sparkle, your lips ruby blue, never speak a sound. 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

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You got me singing, the only song I ever had. You got me singing, ever since the river died. 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